0: Danke.
1: 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When you can't get what you need,

0: One ticket, please. Long and mercy, everybody's there. Hey, what's going on, man?
1: 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She's at home.
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